0: You ever get completely alone in the house and immediately turn into a different person? Like, apparently a Reddit asked people what they do alone that they'd never admit in real life. And wow, humanity is hanging on by a thread, y'all. It's BDL. One person said they have full-on debates with themselves. Not just talking out loud, actual arguments. Like, imagine losing a fight to yourself and storming off into another room. Like, unbelievable. I hate that guy. I will say that I do talk things out when I'm by myself. So that way I'm cool and collected. And I like to win the argument against the other person when they're not around. But another person said they prefer full concerts in the shower with choreography, which explains why some of us come out of the bathroom looking emotionally exhausted. And listen, the amount of people admitting they talk to their dogs in fake voices. Concerning. We're all one bad breakup away from saying, Mr. Wiggles says you're the problem. Also, shout out to the person who just replied, nice try, Mom. Smartest person on the internet right there.
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14: This evening, we may be a little bit unsettled. In between partly cloudy skies, a stray shower or thunderstorm is possible, but not everyone will get wet. Then we'll drop to the 50s tonight with clearing skies. Expect 80s and sun tomorrow. I'm meteorologist Matt Standridge.

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All you hear about is people talking about the economy and how bad it is and how high gas prices are. Yet, we hit a record spend for Mother's Day. Make it make sense. We'll break it down next.

0: This is according to the National Retail Federation. Spending on Mother's Day was expected to hit a record $38 billion this year. That's up from $34.1 billion spent last year and higher than the previous record of $35.67 billion set in 2023. It's B-dub. The average person for their mom spent $284 on gifts. Getting something for their mother or stepmother, followed by their wife and their daughter. And yes, somewhere in there, people were absolutely buying Mother's Day gifts for their pets, because of course they were. Flowers, the most popular gift yesterday, followed by greeting cards, special outings like dinner or brunch, gift cards, and clothing or accessories like jewelry. Here's the thing. If the economy is so bad, why are we spending so much money? You know, like, is it just you're focused on those that matter and things that matter to you, and that's how you spend your dollar? I'm honestly curious. Like, I'm not judging. But like, to me, it says if you complain about gas prices, you shouldn't be spending money on stuff that isn't gas for your car. You know what I'm saying?
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1: Eric Church opened his bar Chiefs in downtown Nashville back in 2024, which sounds cool until you realize there are like 47 other bars within walking distance, all screaming live music at you like Times Square with cowboy boots. But Eric's place actually has a pretty cool twist. He said they bring artists in 5 or 6 nights a week, and they don't make them play cover songs, which in Nashville is basically revolutionary. It's like opening a gym and saying, yeah, no burpees here. Most Broadway bars, you walk in and hear Friends in Low Places for the 19th time before your mozzarella sticks even hit the table. At Chiefs, it's all original music. New artists, new songs, actual discovery, which honestly feels risky, but also kind of refreshing. Because somewhere out there is the next huge country star, and right now, they're probably on stage singing their heart out while a bachelorette party in matching hats asks if they know Wagon Wheel. 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

This evening, we may be a little bit unsettled. In between partly cloudy skies, a stray shower or thunderstorm is possible, but not everyone will get wet. Then we'll drop to the 50s tonight with clearing skies. Expect 80s and sun tomorrow. I'm meteorologist Matt Standridge. 96.

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Stella Lefty on the show in minutes. And if you don't know who Stella Lefty is, you will soon. She's got a viral hit called Boston. Tell you what, we'll put that up for your votes and stream it or skip it a little bit later on in the show. But she's on with us in about 10 minutes.

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0: Brand new artist Stella Lefty on the show. Viral hit called Boston. The artist name, Stella Lefty, is unique. It's catchy. Boston, a catchy song. You can't get away from it right now. And this thing is blowing up. Congratulations on all the early success. It's exciting to like have all the things happening at once.
1: Thank you. I'm glad you think it's catchy. I think it's catchy too.
0: At what point did you realize Boston was becoming that song online?
1: I mean, when did I realize? I think it was... Well, the first time that I had ever posted it was on my like covers kind of alternate TikTok account. And that video did relatively well. And the comments were people really liking the snippet that I had posted. But I don't think I really realized until it came out and I was watching people like actively listening. And I just had never seen anything like that. Like in all of the time that I've been releasing music, I'd never seen numbers like that. So I think it was then where I was like, what's happening? What's going on?
0: Does it still kind of feel like it's not quite real? Like you're going to wake up from a dream at some point?
1: Yes. I'm all the time. Like I need to pinch myself to, you know, because I'm like, is this really happening? Is this my life right now? I don't know.
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I'd be at some party, she'd show up and I'd be walking out. Or across some parking lot, hiding behind her sister. I'd look up, she'd be at the red light beside me in that white Maxima with a sticker on the back. 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

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The five most wanted songs of the day in 60 seconds or less, just ahead.

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8: This evening, we may be a little bit unsettled. In between partly cloudy skies, a stray shower or thunderstorm is possible, but not everyone will get wet. Then we'll drop to the 50s tonight with clearing skies. Expect 80s and sun tomorrow. I'm meteorologist Matt Standridge.

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0: You ever notice how toast has about a 14-second window between perfectly crispy and wet napkin with butter? Apparently now there's a hack for that. It's B-Dub, and naturally the internet acted like somebody discovered fire again. A foodie online says after your toast pops up, don't lay it flat on the plate. Stand the slices up like a little bread tent. Supposedly it lets the steam escape so the toast stays crunchy instead of turning into sad breakfast sponge material underneath. Which honestly makes sense. We've all made toast, walked away for 1 minute, came back, and somehow it feels like it's been stored in a gym locker. And apparently white bread is the worst offender. Sourdough holds up better because it's denser, which is also how sourdough people describe themselves. Sorry, if you're one of those starter people, I apologize for that. The only problem, if somebody walks into your kitchen and sees your toast standing up like it's in timeout, you're going to have some explaining to do.
1: Yes. Groceries and everything these days, the price just keeps going up and up and up. 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

weekend, and now that it's been out a couple weeks, I've been listening to this nonstop. They're not working it as a single. It's just off Keith Urban's upcoming yacht rock cover album called Flow State. His rendition of Summer Breeze. What do we think of it? Street

0: 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I can't, now that is not like stereotypical biker music, but yeah, I can't get enough of Keith Urban's version of Summer Breeze. 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
2: This evening, we may be a little bit unsettled. In between partly cloudy skies, a stray shower or thunderstorm is possible, but not everyone will get wet. Then we'll drop to the 50s tonight with clearing skies. Expect 80s and sun tomorrow. I'm meteorologist Matt Standards.

I hope that your mom had a great Mother's Day yesterday. 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

Robin Williams could make an entire movie set cry laughing unless your name is Sally Field, which honestly, that kind of feels illegal, as Robin Williams was a national treasure. We'll talk about this coming up.

0: Robin Williams spent the entire filming of Mrs. Doubtfire trying to crack up Sally Field. She basically treated him like a human pop-up ad. It's beat up. She said on The Late Show with Stephen Colbert that Robin kept improvising, trying new jokes nonstop, and quote, it was so unfunny, which is maybe the boldest sentence ever spoken out loud. I mean, Mrs. Doubtfire, hilarious. Like Robin Williams, national treasure. The rest of the set is apparently hyperventilating with laughter, and Sally's sitting there looking like a substitute teacher during indoor recess. But then she says the one guy who finally broke her, Pierce Brosnan. Not with some brilliant line, not with charming James Bond energy. No, dude made a fart noise on his arm at dinner and she lost it. Which honestly tells you everything you need to know about adults. We act sophisticated until somebody makes one solid fart sound and suddenly we're 11 years old in the back of math class trying not to pass out.
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Derek Church opened his bar in Nashville back in 2024, and he somehow managed to make it the only one not begging some guy in a backwards hat to butcher wagon wheel for the 94th time. More on that coming up next in The Breakdown, brought to you by AutoZone. 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
1: You know how every bar in Nashville has the exact same dude playing the exact same Luke Combs song while a bachelorette party screams like they discovered electricity? Yeah, Eric Church apparently got tired of that too. He opened his own bar back in 2024. It's called Chiefs, right in the middle of like 40 other bars packed into five blocks, which honestly sounds less like a music district and more like a musical Hunger Games. But here's the cool part. He says they bring in artists five or six nights a week and they don't make them play cover songs. Imagine that. In Nashville, a musician allowed to play their own music consistently. Revolutionary stuff. And honestly, that's probably how you discover the next big thing. Not hearing friends in low places from a guy named Tanner who smells like Axe body spray and bad decisions. That's your breakdown.
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6: This evening, we may be a little bit unsettled. In between partly cloudy skies, a stray shower or thunderstorm is possible, but not everyone will get wet. Then we'll drop to the 50s tonight with clearing skies. Expect 80s and sun tomorrow. I'm meteorologist Matt Standridge.

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Well, we definitely got songs with accents covered. Austin from Dasha was a big hit a couple of years ago. Now we've got Boston from Stella Lefty. Texas and Massachusetts, that's a 180 in the accent department, but they both are memorable, that's for sure. Stella Lefty on the show tomorrow.

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1: Tonight, skies will clear out as temperatures fall to the 50s, a little cooler tonight. But then the rest of the week looks pretty quiet. Enjoy lots of sunshine tomorrow for your Tuesday. Highs low 80s with mid 80s by Wednesday. I'm meteorologist Matt Standridge.

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1: Your country weather. Tonight, skies will clear out as temperatures fall to the 50s. A little cooler tonight. But then the rest of the week looks pretty quiet. Enjoy lots of sunshine tomorrow for your Tuesday. Highs low 80s with mid 80s by Wednesday. I'm meteorologist Matt Stewart.

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10: Tonight, skies will clear out as temperatures fall to the 50s. A little cooler tonight, but then the rest of the week looks pretty quiet. Enjoy lots of sunshine tomorrow for your Tuesday. Highs low 80s with mid 80s by Wednesday. I'm meteorologist Matt Standridge. 97.

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1: Tonight, skies will clear out as temperatures fall to the 50s. A little cooler tonight, but then the rest of the week looks pretty quiet. Enjoy lots of sunshine tomorrow for your Tuesday. Highs low 80s with mid 80s by Wednesday. I'm meteorologist Matt Standridge.

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1: Tonight, skies will clear out as temperatures fall to the 50s. A little cooler tonight, but then the rest of the week looks pretty quiet. Enjoy lots of sunshine tomorrow for your Tuesday. Highs low 80s with mid 80s by Wednesday. I'm meteorologist Matt Standerish.

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2: Tonight, skies will clear out as temperatures fall to the 50s, a little cooler tonight, but then the rest of the week looks pretty quiet. Enjoy lots of sunshine tomorrow for your Tuesday, highs low 80s with mid 80s by Wednesday. I'm meteorologist Matt Standerish.

saw the old man's face. Front page obituary. He was a millionaire. He left his fortune to some guy he barely knew. His kids were mad as hell.

Mississippi and West Alabama. 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Quitman, DeKalb, Newton. 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
1: Tonight's skies will clear out as temperatures fall to the 50s, a little cooler tonight. But then the rest of the week looks pretty quiet. Enjoy lots of sunshine tomorrow for your Tuesday. Highs low 80s with mid 80s by Wednesday. I'm meteorologist Matt Standridge. 97 OKK.
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1: Tonight, skies will clear out as temperatures fall to the 50s. A little cooler tonight. But then the rest of the week looks pretty quiet. Enjoy lots of sunshine tomorrow for your Tuesday. Highs low 80s with mid 80s by Wednesday. I'm meteorologist Matt Standridge.

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1: Tonight, skies will clear out as temperatures fall to the 50s. A little cooler tonight, but then the rest of the week looks pretty quiet. Enjoy lots of sunshine tomorrow for your Tuesday. Highs low 80s with mid 80s by Wednesday. I'm meteorologist Matt Standard.

0: 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What country am I in?
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1: Tonight, skies will clear out as temperatures fall to the 50s. A little cooler tonight, but then the rest of the week looks pretty quiet. Enjoy lots of sunshine tomorrow for your Tuesday. Highs low 80s with mid 80s by Wednesday. I'm meteorologist Matt Standridge. 97.

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1: Last night, clouds were slowly clearing, so enjoy more sunshine today across eastern Mississippi, western Alabama. It'll be nice and warm as we reach into the low 80s later this afternoon, with more 80s and sun the rest of the week. I'm meteorologist Matt Stanley.

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2: I'm Cash Matlock with Queen City News Feed. Here's what's happening. The Meridian Police Department is investigating a fatal shooting that happened early Sunday morning in the 800 block of 45th Avenue. Officers were already patrolling an event nearby at 1:30 a.m. when an altercation reportedly began inside a local business. Investigators say security removed one individual and the situation later escalated in the parking lot of the Council of Organizations building. One person, identified as Zaquavion Carlisle, was shot and later died at a local hospital. Police are asking anyone with video or information to contact Meridian Police or Crime Stoppers anonymously. And in a separate investigation, the Meridian Police Department says officers responded Monday morning to the 3100 block of 10th Avenue, where they found an individual suffering from an apparent self-inflicted gunshot wound. The person was transported to a local hospital for treatment, and police say there is no indication anyone else was involved. Officials are also reminding the public that May is Mental Health Awareness Month and encouraging anyone in crisis to contact the 988 Suicide and Crisis Lifeline or local mental health resources for support. And Hope Village for Children received a major boost Monday as the Davidson family donated $100,000 through an endowment created in honor of the William and Angela Jolly family. Officials say the funding will help expand housing and transitional living programs for foster children aging out of the system, providing support as they move toward independent living. I'm Cash Matlock with Queen City News Feed. For more news updates throughout the day, follow us on Facebook or visit our website. And if you'd like to send us a tip, you can send an email to tips@queencitynewsfeed.com.
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7: Night clouds were slowly clearing, so enjoy more sunshine today across eastern Mississippi, western Alabama. It'll be nice and warm as we reach into the low 80s later this afternoon, with more 80s and sun the rest of the week. I'm meteorologist Matt Standridge.
8: 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From your Twin States Weather Authority, it's 97 OKK, and this is your hometown country morning show. Coming up at 8:15 this morning, there is true Hawaiian justice in the world. I don't know if you know what that means, but we'll discuss it then. 8:15, 7:30, birthdays and anniversaries for the day. You know somebody with a birthday or an anniversary, text it into us now. It's 601-693-3697. Coming up at 6:30, though, well, if you're planning on traveling,

97 OKK, your hometown country morning show. A TV show has ended and a TV show has been extended. And my first thoughts of the day are on both of them. After Florida Georgia Line, get your shine on at 97 OKK.

97 OKK, your hometown country morning show. It's Quinn with you. Good morning. Last night was the end of an era, and I actually stayed up to watch it. It was the series finale of the TV show The Neighborhood with Cedric the Entertainer and Max Greenfield. I didn't realize that show had been on for 8 years, 154 episodes. That is amazing. Now, I'm not going to spoil the ending if you recorded it or you're going to watch it on streaming, but I will say there was an interview with one of the show

0: showrunners after, and they actually said they're not sure if we're ever going to see a show last that long again with TV's current landscape. How shows don't really have 23-season orders anymore. They're more 10 to 15, and then they don't last 8 or 9 years. They only go 4 or 5. I mean, it really is an interesting look at the TV landscape nowadays. I wish we could go back. I remember when I think the best night of TV in TV history was Thursday nights on NBC in the late 2010s, when it was The Office, Parks and Recreation, Community, and 30 Rock. That might be the greatest 4 hours of television ever. But I'm sitting here this morning going, you know, we might not actually ever get that. I don't like the 8 great episodes every 3 years, kind of spending millions of dollars on each episode nowadays. I miss the 24 episodes a season where 20 of them are okay, and then you get 4 great ones. That was a great time to be alive. Yeah, I don't like this current landscape. The good news, though, is if you are a fan of the TV show Reacher with Alan Ritchson, that has been renewed for a season 5, and season 4 hasn't even come out yet. So that's a great look for them. Alan Ritchson is doing a great job with that character. He's also been announced to be joining a new movie with Arnold Schwarzenegger, where he plays a thief, and Santa hires him to find his stolen magic bag. You heard that right. Arnold Schwarzenegger is going to be playing Santa in an upcoming movie. You best believe I'm excited about that. It's 97 OKK, your hometown country morning show. 45 million people are expected to be traveling for Memorial Day weekend. If you are one of them, your carry-on needs to have items that you might not think about. We'll tell you all about it next.
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of the 45 million people traveling for Memorial Day, there are some things you need to bring with you as a carry-on. We'll talk about that after James Otto just got started loving you on 97 OKK.

0: They apparently Seattle and Orlando are the two ideal destinations that people are going to. I will be staying in my apartment, not going anywhere, but that's usually what I do anyway, so no change for me. With vacation season just around the corner, people are getting ready to fly. I am the type of person that tries to fit everything I can into my carry-on. It doesn't always work, but if you are the type of person that packs for a longer trip, here's what you need to remember in your carry-on. A set of clothes, and I don't mean one set. Have a pair of jeans or a pair of shorts that go with anything and three shirts, just to be safe. Some toiletries, carry replacement toiletries as well. An extra tube of toothpaste, those smaller ones, or those smaller ones that can fit, that is recommended. Don't forget an extra pair of shoes. And if you like to read, don't forget the e-reader. But the most important thing, which is the most 2026 thing I'll ever say in my life, the most important thing, a portable charger. Everything is chargeable nowadays, so that is number one on the list of things not to forget in your carry-on. It's 97 OKK, your hometown country morning show. Jason Aldean and Luke Combs are coming your way next. Plus, we're going to check in with our forecast, see how it's looking out there today.
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5: Last night, clouds were slowly clearing, so enjoy more sunshine today across eastern Mississippi, western Alabama. It'll be nice and warm as we reach into the low 80s later this afternoon, with more 80s and sun the rest of the week. I'm meteorologist Matt Standridge. 97.

97 OKK, your hometown country morning show. A woman in Michigan walked away from a car accident that is getting international headlines. 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

0: 97 OKK, your hometown country morning show. In a story that is going viral internationally, a woman in Michigan was driving her car in a 50-mile-an-hour zone when she was T-boned by a drunk driver who was going 87 miles an hour. The reason this story is going international is because what happened to her car. You see, so she was driving. The driver hit her on the left side, T-boned her on the driver's side. It literally split her car in half. The back half of her car went flying into a parking lot next to where they were, completely dislodged from the front of the vehicle. But her front side was fine. The only damage to the very front of the vehicle was a cracked windshield. That is it. I don't know who this lady prays to, but they were listening to her because holy cow, the fact that she was able to walk away with this with minor injuries is the very definition of a miracle. The entire back half of her car was gone, and she was able to open her door and just walk away. We might never hear a story like this ever again. It's 97 OKK, your hometown country morning show. Jelly Roll and Randy Houser are next.
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Texas Attorney General Ken Paxton has filed a lawsuit against Netflix, accusing the streaming giant of being addictive. If that works, Ben and Jerry's better watch out. Corey Kent and Co. 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
7: Your country weather. Last night, clouds were slowly clearing, so enjoy more sunshine today across eastern Mississippi, western Alabama. It'll be nice and warm as we reach into the low 80s later this afternoon, with more 80s and sun the rest of the week. I'm meteorologist Matt Standridge.
4: Well, thank you, Matt. 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Currently, it is 60 in DeKalb in Philadelphia, 61 at NAS Meridian, and 62 at Key Field. From your Twin States Weather Authority, this is 97 OKK. And it's your hometown country morning show, 7:45. Got your Nashville news. What is happening in the world of country music? 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And it's coming up next. 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

0: passion that touches the lives of others. Nearly three decades ago, Drought picked up a pencil for the first time at 70 years old, and what began as a simple curiosity has since grown into a deeply personal artistic journey, one that is now being honored with an exhibit of her work at Fusion Art Gallery as she approaches her 100th birthday. Her medium of choice is graphite, and her inspiration is all around her. In a recent interview, she says, "When I see something that would make a good drawing, I simply go up and ask if I can draw it. And that something is usually people. Strangers in stores, everyday faces, fleeting moments that catch her eye. For Drought, each subject carries meaning beyond the page. Her approach is refreshingly simple and wonderfully bold. If she sees a face or a scene that inspires her, she always asks for permission and begins sketching. And in all her years of doing so, she has never been turned down once. Over time, her collection has grown into something far more than a hobby. It's a reflection of human connection, built one sketch at a time. And the people around her began to take notice, including staff at Ascend Healthcare, who helped bring her artwork into the spotlight with a gallery exhibit. As she continues her journey, she hopes her story encourages others to take that first step, no matter their age or stage in life. From a first sketch at 70 to a gallery exhibit at 99, her story is a reminder that it's never too late to create something meaningful and to share it with the world. My name is Quinn, and that is today's Reason to Smile on 97OKK. We are celebrating birthdays and anniversaries coming up next, so if you know somebody with a birthday or an anniversary today, text those into us now at 601-693-3697.
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2: 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Strong winds, sudden storms, and flying road debris can take a toll on your windshield. 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
0: And now it's time for the Mississippi Lottery Report from the Mississippi Lottery. Lotto America had no jackpot winner last night, so Wednesday the drawing is now $25.42 million. The numbers from yesterday were 16, 19, 22, 34, and 46. Starball was 1 and the All-Star bonus multiplier was 2. Powerball had no winner last night, so it rises to $69 million tomorrow. Numbers from last night were 24, 30, 37, 56, and 64. Powerball was 7 and the Power Play multiplier was 3. The double play numbers were 9, 13, 34, 42, and 59 with a Powerball of 1. Mega Millions has their jackpot drawing tonight, which is now $232 million. The estimated cash value, $103.8 million. And Mississippi Match 5 continues to have no jackpot winner. Tonight's drawing is now $420,000. The numbers from last night were 1, 8, 15, 19, and 31. And finally, Millionaire for Life had no millionaire winner. Last night's numbers were 42, 45, 46, 48, and 56. The Millionaire Ball was 3. This has been your Mississippi Lottery Report from the Mississippi Lottery. Remember to play responsibly and have fun, y'all.
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97 OKK, your hometown country morning show. I don't know what broken road you took to get here, but I'm glad you're here. It is almost time to celebrate birthdays and anniversaries. 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

97 OKK, your hometown country morning show. It's Quinn. And it is time to celebrate you, birthdays and anniversaries on 97 OKK. Thank you to everybody who submitted, whether it was on air, online, or you threw a rock through our window with a note attached to it saying, hey, this person is celebrating today. Happy birthdays are in order to Doug Stevens, turning 53. Macy Claire Lanier is turning 12 today. Maddox DuPont from Hickory is turning 17. Haley Blakeledge turning 21. And Madison Wagner is turning 11. Doug, Macy, Maddox, Haley, and Madison, happy birthday from all of us here at 97 OKK. We hope your day is full of great memories and even better food. Now we got to spin the wheel and see who is winning the birthday balloon bouquet today. And that is going to Maddox DuPont from Hickory. Happy 17th birthday. You got a birthday balloon bouquet from Lollipop's Balloon Shop. And a very happy anniversary to Pete and Betsy Eves. They have been married 19 years. 19 years for Pete and Betsy. Y'all are in the running now to win the $50 Bro Bridge gift card. That drawing will be done on Friday. Happy anniversary. Happy birthday. Let's eat some cake, y'all. Your Nashville news is next. So is Kane Brown and Riley Green.

0: waking up with us. 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
4: Last night, clouds were slowly clearing, so enjoy more sunshine today across eastern Mississippi, western Alabama. It'll be nice and warm as we reach into the low 80s later this afternoon, with more 80s and sun the rest of the week. I'm meteorologist Matt Standridge. 97.

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0: Country singer, wife of Mitchell Tenpenny, and mom-to-be Megan Patrick has canceled the last 11 shows of her tour in preparation for the birth of the couple's first child. Patrick admitted that she didn't slow down because she wanted to prove pregnancy wasn't going to slow her down, but after some minor complications, she knows her health and the baby's health comes first. In other country music news, Ashley McBride has announced a new tour. After the release of her latest album, Wild, last week, the In the Wild tour will kick off on September 10th in Kentucky, and there will be over 30 stops. The closest she'll be to us is Birmingham on September 18th. And finally, he's making a return. Brad Paisley has launched a new ongoing music project called Tacklebox, releasing its first song, Fallen, across all streaming platforms. This project draws from two sources. One, a catalog of unreleased and unrecorded songs dating back to the 1990s, and newly written material inspired by that same era. You'll notice sounds of artists like Alan Jackson, Brooks and Dunn, Alabama, George Strait, and Garth Brooks. And additional songs from the Tacklebox will be released later this week.

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Doesn't matter how you're listening, whether it's on air, online, on the free 97 OKK app. All that we care about is that you got the volume turned up. 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
2: I'm Cash Matlock with Queen City News Feed. Here's what's happening. The Meridian Police Department is investigating a fatal shooting that happened early Sunday morning in the 800 block of 45th Avenue. Officers were already patrolling an event nearby at 1:30 a.m. when an altercation reportedly began inside a local business. Investigators say security removed one individual and the situation later escalated in the parking lot of the Council of Organizations building. One person, identified as Zaquavion Carlisle, was shot and later died at a local hospital. Police are asking anyone with video or information to contact Meridian Police or Crime Stoppers anonymously. In a separate investigation, Meridian Police responded to a shooting Monday afternoon in the 2200 block of State Boulevard. Assistant Chief Darrell Thompson says officers were called around 1:20 p.m. after reports that a man had been shot during an altercation inside of a residence. The victim suffered non-life-threatening injuries and was reportedly shot in the hand. Police say a suspect was taken into custody about a block away within minutes of officers arriving. Investigators believe the incident was isolated and the two men involved knew each other. The investigation remains ongoing. And Governor Tate Reeves says 26 injuries have been reported after tornadoes moved through Mississippi, including 22 in Lincoln County. Power outages have dropped from more than 20,000 to about 1,460 statewide as crews continue restoration efforts. Recovery operations remain underway in Lincoln, Lamar, and Franklin counties, with volunteers, emergency crews, and relief organizations assisting residents impacted by the storms. I'm Cash Matlock. 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
3: Last night, clouds were slowly clearing, so enjoy more sunshine today across eastern Mississippi, western Alabama. It'll be nice and warm as we reach into the low 80s later this afternoon, with more 80s and sun the rest of the week. I'm meteorologist Matt Standridge.
4: Well, thank you for that nice forecast, Matt. It's currently 62 in DeKalb in Philadelphia, 62 at NAS Meridian, and 64 at Key Field. From your Twin States Weather Authority, this is 97 OKK and your hometown country morning show. On the way this hour, we got new country from Morgan Wallen, Luke Combs' latest hit, and Hawaiian Justice. You might have seen the viral story. This video went nuts of a guy throwing a rock at a seal. Well, you won't believe what he said and how people responded in Hawaii. We'll talk about that coming up in just a few songs. It's your hometown country morning show.

97OKK, your hometown country morning show. If you ever find yourself in Hawaii, there is one rule you should always remember: never mess with the animals. One guy found out the hard way after a viral video took off. Talk about that and the repercussions, two songs away.

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97 OKK, your hometown country morning show. Have you seen the viral video of the dude at the beach? He's standing on the shoreline and there is a seal in the water and this monster just walks over, grabs a large rock and throws it at the seal? If you did, you should be furious because everyone online is. Every single human being that saw that was angry at the guy, but none more than the entire state of Hawaii. You see, this happened in Maui. And many people in the video started yelling at the guy, and you see him turn around and yell, "I'm rich, I can pay the fines." Now I know you're thinking, wait, what fines are there? Well, it turns out this seal is an endangered species. He could have killed an endangered species with a rock, and he thinks, oh yeah, I'm fine, don't worry, I'm rich, it's gonna be okay. Well, did not work out for him. Because karmic justice came his way, not on the video, but there are reports afterwards that one of the locals found him and beat the stuffing out of the dude. I mean, not a great look for him. The mayor, Richard Bison, said to the man that this isn't the kind of visitor we want on Maui and that federal charges are looming. So I don't care how rich you are, when the feds get involved, you're in trouble.

0: There is possibility of a jail time and a fine up to $50,000. Meanwhile, the guy who beat the stuffing out of him, it appears no charges are coming his way. Good. And a lot of people in the community have apparently been buying this guy beer. So if this guy is out at a bar, people are like, no, you drink free tonight. You put your tab on us. And that is the Hawaiian spirit that I know and love. And I like to think the people of Mississippi would do the same thing. It's 97 OKK, your hometown country morning show. You like Morgan Wallen? You got Morgan Wallen. His latest is on the way.
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97 OKK, your hometown country morning show. 45 million Americans will be traveling Memorial Day weekend. 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

0: 97 OKK, your hometown country morning show. 45 million people will be traveling for Memorial Day weekend, and that means that someone listening to this right now is going to be doing the same. Heck, way more than that are traveling this summer, so there are some things you're going to want to remember when it comes to traveling. Bringing on a carry-on is one of the most important things you can do. Even if you have all your stuff and major luggage, always have a carry-on with you. And your carry-on should always have these items. Number one, extra clothes. This should not be surprising. Of course, you're going to need extra clothes. But it is recommended that you bring one pair of pants and multiple shirts that match those pants. Or shorts, whichever, if you're going somewhere tropical. Of course, obviously, you know, wear shorts instead. Do not forget an extra pair of shoes. And always, always bring a portable charger or a charger for your phone. You never know what's going to happen. You want to have your phone available, and every other device in the world now charges anyway, so it's smart to have a portable charger. They're like $20, and if you find one with a built-in cable, that is the best way to go about it. You are welcome. It's 97 OKK. Lainey Wilson and Ella Langley, two people nominated for ACM Awards, are coming up next.
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4: Last night, clouds were slowly clearing, so enjoy more sunshine today across eastern Mississippi, western Alabama. It'll be nice and warm as we reach into the low 80s later this afternoon, with more 80s and sun the rest of the week. I'm meteorologist Matt Standridge.

That is Lainey Wilson, Watermelon Moonshine on 97OKK. If you are looking for a four-legged best friend, we have this week's 97OKK Rockhouse Gun and Pawn Pet of the Week. Two songs away.

0: 97OKK, your hometown country morning show. It is time for the 97OKK Rock House Gun and Pawn Pet of the Week. Who is the four-legged best friend that you need to bring into your home? Well, today, that is Ruby. Ruby is a 12-week-old heeler mix, up to date on all her vaccinations. She's been microchipped, dewormed, and given a flea and tick bath, and will be spayed and given a rabies vaccination before leaving the shelter. 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And boy, does this little creature look like they got a ball of energy. Oh my gosh, it's so cute. Check out Ruby now on our Facebook page. We are 97OKK. This is the 97OKK Pet of the Week presented by Rock House Gun and Pawn. Again, all the details about Ruby at 97OKK.com. And on our Facebook page, coming your way next, we got 30 minutes of continuous country. Chris Young and Kane Brown kick that off next.
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3: I'm Jessica Ettinger, CNBC. The hottest inflation in 3 years. Wall Street opening lower this morning with the S&P 500 index and the NASDAQ pulling back from record highs that they opened with. Consumer prices rose more than expected last month. Inflation now sitting at 3.8% in the CPI Consumer Price Index report. The Fed's target for inflation is 2%. Before the pandemic, the 2019 average was 1.7%. U.S. crude oil above $101 a barrel today. Prices at the pump with a slight pullback. AAA says the national average for a gallon of regular today is $4.50. The day before the U.S. sent missiles into Iran, the national average was $2.98. eBay officially rejected GameStop's takeover offer, calling the $56 billion deal neither credible nor attractive. Jessica Ettinger, CNBC.
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8: 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Tickets are $30 at the gate. Also, special entertainment by Scott McQuaig and the Tomcats. That's Wings and Tails this Tuesday, May the 12th at the Key Brothers Hangar at Meridian Regional Airport. Don't miss it!

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We're cruising through 30 minutes of continuous country for your workday. Thomas Rhett and Jordan Davis are on with Ain't a Bad Life.

0: 97 OKK, your hometown country morning show. There are a few things better than new country from your favorite artists. Well, how about an artist who hasn't really made a lot of new music recently? Brad Paisley recently announced that he is coming out with a new project called Tacklebox. First song has already been released, and he says what he's doing is he's going back to the origins, back to the 1990s, where he first got his start in country music. He says this new project is going to feature sounds like Alan Jackson, Brooks and Dunn, Garth Brooks, and his hero, George Strait. You better believe I am excited when this project is released. It's 97 OKK, your hometown country morning show. And check in with the weather, and then we got more country on the way.
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3: There's a lot of sun out there across eastern Mississippi, western Alabama. Enjoy it. It's going to be a beautiful Tuesday. Later this afternoon, we'll top out in the low 80s. Tonight, we'll fall to the 50s, mainly clear, with 80s and sun Wednesday, Thursday, and Friday. I'm meteorologist Matt Stendridge.

97 OKK, your hometown country morning show. 45 million Americans will be traveling on Memorial Day weekend, which means I am not leaving my apartment. And again, that happens most weekends anyways. It's time.

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More coming up next.

hometown country morning show. There is few things better than a hot dog at a ball game, and we get both of them on the 21st. Meridian Blues Baseball is live in Meridian. We'll be broadcasting live from the game. Can't wait to see you there. Wonder how many hot dogs I can eat. My record currently is too many.

0: 97 OKK, your hometown country morning show. That is it for me. Quinn is out the door. John Garrett is on his way in to entertain you next. I will be seeing y'all tomorrow morning. Do not forget, tomorrow, your first clue for the Grand Ole Opry Artist of the Week is happening around 9:15. I'll see you then.
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Luke Combs just received an honorary degree in music from Appalachian State University. So maybe this singing thing may work out for him after all. It's 97 OKK on the job with Low Cash.

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1: 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I'm falling out of grace. 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

0: Country 97 OKK on the job with Jelly Roll. And I'm John Garrett. Spring is in the air. 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
1: 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That's Wings and Tails this Tuesday, May the 12th at the Key Brothers Hangar at Meridian Regional Airport. Don't miss it!
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4: There's a lot of sun out there across eastern Mississippi, western Alabama. Enjoy it. It's going to be a beautiful Tuesday. Later this afternoon, we'll top out in the low 80s. Tonight, we'll fall to the 50s, mainly clear, with 80s and sun Wednesday, Thursday, and Friday. I'm meteorologist Matt Stenders.

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A few years ago, Corey Kent came in third on The Voice, and his career continues to rise with hits like Rocky Mountain Low.

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0: Your Country 97 OKK with Dan, plus Shay, plus Quinn Alexander in the morning. Tomorrow he's back midway through the week, one day closer to Friday when he awards you a trip to the Grand Ole Opry. Wake up with Quinn. Get the latest news from Queen City Newsfeed. And as usual, his valiant attempts at humor. I got another 30 minutes of continuous country coming up. You'll hear classic Lady A, new Kane Brown, and Riley Green, who is now going to be a judge on The Voice season 30 come the fall. I got him coming up, and so much more on OKK.
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97OKK on Jason Aldean's new album, Songs About Us. There's a song about his uncle's battle with Lewy body dementia. I think Jason's getting a little deep. Don't Tell on Me is also on it, and it's on 97OKK now.

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1: Your Country 97 OKK with Kenny Chesney, and I am John Garrett on the job with Luke Combs and Sugarland. Remember Sugarland? Sugarland debuted in early 2004, and they were only around until 2011, but their music continues. And so does the winning. 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
4: 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That's Wings and Tails this Tuesday, May the 12th at the Key Brothers Hangar at Meridian Regional Airport. 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
7: There's a lot of sun out there across eastern Mississippi, western Alabama. Enjoy it. It's going to be a beautiful Tuesday. Later this afternoon, we'll top out in the low 80s. Tonight, we'll fall to the 50s, mainly clear with 80s and sun Wednesday, Thursday, and Friday. I'm meteorologist Matt Stenders.

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I'm John Garrett, hoping you don't have too many meetings or emails to answer today. I hope a day like today is an easy one at work.

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0: Your Country 97 OKK with Bailey Zimmerman. Holy smokes. I've noticed over the last, couple of years, we've had less beer songs and more smoking songs. Morgan Wallen's got a smoking song out right now. Casey Musgraves did a song a few years ago about smoking. And I think we need to branch out and sing more about our vices. Maybe somebody can do a song about drinking too much soda. I got the sugars for you. All right. Speaking of food, how about let's go to lunch with 30 minutes of continuous country. I got classic Brooks and Dunn, a new song from John Morgan, Ella Langley. I got it all. And you'll get everything you need for the ride home this afternoon. Todd B. is on at 3 with the afternoon extravaganza featuring the Coors Light Drive at 5, brought to you by Magnolia Beverage. Todd will get you home in one piece unless you're a really terrible driver.
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Butler, Stonewall, Union. 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

Ella Langley kicked off her Dandelion tour last night and wore a see-through outfit on stage. You can Google the video of that. You really can't see anything, but you can sort of see something. And you can always hear Your Country on OKK. Man,

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0: 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Did you know that the best way to fight fat after a meal is to take a 20-minute walk immediately following your meal? It helps the digestion process and keeps some of that fat from metastasizing in your gut and keeps you slim. Maybe give it a shot. Take a little walk. Maybe eat for 30 minutes, walk for 20, and then drive swiftly back to work. And I've got the perfect after-lunch walk-in playlist for you from Rascal Flatts, Kane Brown, and Low Cash. 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
2: Hey, this is Quinn Alexander, and it is time for the latest from Music City. Megan Patrick has canceled the last 11 shows of her tour in preparation for the birth of her first child with Mitchell Tenpenny. Patrick admitted that she didn't want to slow down because she wanted to prove that pregnancy wasn't going to slow her down, but after some minor complications, she knows that her health and the baby's health come first. Ashley McBride released her latest album, Wild, last week, and now she has announced a tour to support the album. The In the Wild tour kicks off on September 10th in Kentucky, and there will be over 30 stops. The closest to us is Birmingham on September 18th. And finally, Brad Paisley has launched a new ongoing music project called Tacklebox, releasing its first song, Fallen, across all streaming platforms. The project draws inspirations from the 90s, including some unreleased and unrecorded songs, and he compares it to the sound of Alan Jackson, Brooks and Dunn, George Strait, and Garth Brooks. Additional songs from Tacklebox will be released later this week. My name is Quinn, and that was the latest from Music City.
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4: There's a lot of sun out there across eastern Mississippi, western Alabama. Enjoy it. It's going to be a beautiful Tuesday. Later this afternoon, we'll top out in the low 80s. Tonight, we'll fall to the 50s, mainly clear, with 80s and sun Wednesday, Thursday, and Friday. I'm meteorologist Matt Stendridge. 90s.

Pops Farm was a place to go. 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Jumped the barbed wire, spread the word. 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Jack and Jim were a few good men. 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Watch your mouth. 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I'm tired of talking, man. Y'all ain't listening. Them old blues.

Rappin', Jason Aldean on your country 97 OKK. And incidentally, that song was written by this guy.

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0: 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As we wrap up lunch and get into more of Your Country, Kip Moore, that is, and new Lauren Elena and Chase Matthew, and the song All My Texas, All My Exes. 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
1: 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That's Wings and Tails this Tuesday, May the 12th at the Key Brothers Hangar at Meridian Regional Airport. Don't miss it!
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And here's one of those great songs he wrote.

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0: Your Country 97 OKK with Dylan Scott, and This Town's Been Too Good to Me. Obviously, that's a song about Chunky. I'm John Garrett on the radio app echoin.com, and on Queen City Newsfeed, Meridian police are investigating two separate shootings on Sunday. We've got the story and the latest on both of those. They happened about 12 hours apart, one at 1:30 in the morning and one right after 1 o'clock in the afternoon. Meridian police are on the job, and we are on the story. Queen City Newsfeed for local, statewide, and national news. 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
12: It's nice and warm out there across eastern Mississippi, western Alabama. We have a lot of sunshine as temperatures have been topping out in the low 80s. We'll get a little bit warmer though the rest of the week with more mid-80s starting on Wednesday. More sunshine through the weekend. I'm meteorologist Matt Standridge. 97.

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Your country, Mc97 OKK with McCarty, McWallen, McChurch, and McGraw. I'm John Garrett, and I got a brand new Zach track coming.

0: up. Is it Zach Brown? Is it Zach Bryan? Is it Zach Top? No, it's Zach John King. We got so many Zachs, we don't even know what to do with them. We're going to have a whole category of Zachs. Plus, Corey Kent, a lot of tunes on the way. 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

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Here's new artist Zach John King with Get to Drinkin'.

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8: 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That's Wings and Tails this Tuesday, May the 12th at the Key Brothers Hangar at Meridian Regional Airport. 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
9: It's nice and warm out there across eastern Mississippi, western Alabama. We have a lot of sunshine as temperatures have been topping out in the low 80s. We'll get a little bit warmer, though, the rest of the week with more mid-80s starting on Wednesday. More sunshine through the weekend. I'm meteorologist Matt Standridge. 97.

0: Your Country 97 OKK. He's an actor on Marshalls. He just got a gig being a coach on The Voice in the upcoming 30th season. And yet Riley Green still finds time to sing.
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0: here on 97 OKK, we love our Morgan Wallen, don't we? And we like our Quinn. We'd probably love Quinn, too, if he could sing as good as Morgan Wallen. But Quinn does a pretty good version of your country morning show in the grand tradition of the Ken Man, Scott Stevens, Joey T. Remember Bob White? Loved him. And now the great Quinn Alexander, and I use the word great very loosely there. He's back in the morning. We hope you'll be tuned and tapped in for that. And the safe drive home this afternoon. Todd Berry's got the Coors Light drive at 5. And Dan and Shay. And new Chris Jansen beer music all ahead. All on 97 OKK.
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11: Nice and warm out there across eastern Mississippi, western Alabama. We have a lot of sunshine as temperatures have been topping out in the low 80s. We'll get a little bit warmer, though, the rest of the week with more mid-80s starting on Wednesday. More sunshine through the weekend. I'm meteorologist Matt Standridge. 97.

0: He's going to win some awards. Riley Green coming up this week. ACM Awards are coming up on Prime Video. Your hometown country is 97OKK. Todd Berry here. Riley got a new gig, too, on The Voice. He's going to be a coach. Coming up, a guy you saw last night do his coaching in the season finale of Idol, and he sang this song. It's Luke Bryan. Plus, Harmaly, Lady A, George Burge, and Thomas Rhett. Here comes 30 Minutes of Continuous Country as we finish out the workday.
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6: 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That's Wings and Tails this Tuesday, May the 12th at the Key Brothers Hangar at Meridian Regional Airport. Don't miss it!
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I think I heard that if you're watching Idol last night, this was the very first live performance of this song. 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

and about in the community at Wings and Tails 2026. Hey, I am Ryan here, live with you, currently over at the Key Brothers Hangar at the Meridian Regional Airport for Wings and Tails 2026. This is an event I've heard about for years and years. I've talked about it on the radio years and years and years and years. Only this year have I been invited to actually come out and experience what it's all about. The Mississippi Council of the Navy League has been putting this on for more years than I know to count. And for a small fee of $30, you can come in starting at 5:30 with a social hour, get yourself a little beverage or two to drink, have some shrimp, potatoes, corn, catfish, and chicken wings with dinner that will start being served at 6:30. Followed by special entertainment, none other than Meridian's very own Scott McQuaig and the Tomcats. Tickets are available from any Navy board league board member, but here's the deal. At this moment in junction, when we are so not that far away from things getting off, you don't have to worry about that. You can buy tickets here at the gate

0: When you come to the Meridian Regional Airport, come to the Key Brothers Hangar. You'll see the signage. You'll see the Q101 truck. Just come that way with your $30. And if you're bringing your husband, if you're bringing your wife, if you're bringing your kids, bring their $30 and you don't have to worry about dinner tonight. And get to come out and socialize a little bit, look at a couple of planes, see some wings, eat some tails, or eat some tails and see some wings. Not sure which way that one goes. Either way, come on out. It is Wings and Tails 2026 at the Key Brothers Hangar here at the Meridian Regional Airport.
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17: And warm out there across eastern Mississippi, western Alabama. We have a lot of sunshine as temperatures have been topping out in the low 80s. We'll get a little bit warmer though the rest of the week with more mid 80s starting on Wednesday. More sunshine through the weekend. I'm meteorologist Matt Standridge. 97.

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0: And the winner is Zach Topp. Guarantee it. 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

0: So you're just now getting off of work and you're dreading having to go home and fire up the stove and cook supper. Well, why don't you just skip all of that and come out to Wings and Tails 2026, where we are live on location for the next couple of hours. 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Only this year, though, have I finally been able to be granted the privilege to actually come out and see what it's all about. 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
2: I'm Jessica Ettinger, CNBC. Wall Street, with a mixed day for the major averages, the S&P 500 index and the NASDAQ pulled back from the record highs they opened with. The Dow was in the green this afternoon, finishing up 56 points, led higher by shares of United Health, which were up 3%. The S&P 500 index lost 11 points. The NASDAQ was down 185 points off its earlier low. NVIDIA shares popped in the morning, hit a record high, dropped, and then finished the day higher, up 0.5%. Inflation went in the wrong direction again last month. April CPI, Consumer Price Index, year over year, hotter than expected, 3.8%. It's all about fuel prices, but a number of areas were up as well. Airfares higher, tobacco higher, fruits and vegetables up. Jessica Ettinger, CNBC.
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Ella Langley, Morgan Wallen on 97 OKK.

Mississippi and West Alabama. 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

0: 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I am Ryan, live here at the infamous Key Brothers Hangar over here at Meridian Regional Airport for Wings and Tails 2026. I've been saying this, by the way, you hear Scott McQuaig here in the background doing a little sound check. You get a little live entertainment from Scott McQuaig here at Wings and Tails 2026. I've heard about this event for years. I've talked about this event probably for the last 10, 15 years on the radio. I've never been out here. This is my first foray out here to Wings and Tails 2026. It is a fundraising event for the Navy League. They are always so quick to help out with our local Navy. And this is $30 gets you in and gets you pretty much as you want to eat when it comes to shrimp, when it comes to fried catfish, when it comes to corn, when it comes to potatoes. They got a little bit of something for everybody also. That ticket gets you a couple of drink tickets. That gets you a couple of beers if you want to, or you could have a couple of sodas. You know, whatever it is to make your heart content. Again, live entertainment from Scott McQuaig and Tom Katz as we are here inside the infamous Key Brothers Hangar at Meridian Regional Airport. Again, if you've never been out, this is your first time. Maybe you want some tickets from us. We've been talking about this on the radio for the last couple of days. Maybe you want some tickets. This is your first time coming out. You'll notice out front there's some balloons out there as the entrance, because there's a couple of entrances here into the airport. You'll notice the balloons out there, and that's what you'll want to turn in to take in Wings and Tails 2026 for $30. You know, and on top of all the eating you get to do for $30, you get to see all of these historic and older and still in use airplanes, different exotic cars out here. It is Wings and his Tails. I have not yet figured out whether it's the wings we're supposed to look at and the tails we eat with shrimp, or if it's the tails we're eating and the wings we're eating, because they do have chicken wings. I've got to get some clearance on that, or maybe Clarence has clearance on that. And as soon as I do, I've got that for you coming up as we are inside your Coors Light Drive at 5, Wings and Tails 2026 here at the Key Brothers Hangar at the Meridian Regional Airport.
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2: Hey, this is Quinn Alexander, and it is time for the latest from Music City. Megan Patrick has canceled the last 11 shows of her tour in preparation for the birth of her first child with Mitchell Tenpenny. Patrick admitted that she didn't want to slow down because she wanted to prove that pregnancy wasn't going to slow her down, but after some minor complications, she knows that her health and the baby's health come first. Ashley McBride released her latest album, Wild, last week, and now she has announced a tour to support the album. The In the Wild tour kicks off on September 10th in Kentucky, and there will be over 30 stops. The closest to us is Birmingham on September 18th. And finally, Brad Paisley has launched a new ongoing music project called Tacklebox, releasing its first song, Fallen, across all streaming platforms. The project draws inspirations from the 90s, including some unreleased and unrecorded songs, and he compares it to the sound of Alan Jackson, Brooks and Dunn, George Strait, and Garth Brooks. Additional songs from Tacklebox will be released later this week. My name is Quinn.

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8: This evening, it feels great out there. Temperatures are slowly falling to the 70s, mainly clear skies, and will end up in the 50s overnight tonight. Tomorrow for your Wednesday, just a touch warmer. More sunshine, highs in the mid-80s, and we'll stay in the mid-80s the rest of the week. I'm meteorologist Matt Standridge. 97.

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East Mississippi, West Alabama's 97 OKK, the Coors Light Drive at 5. Magnolia Beverage, getting you home with the most music from Corey Kent and Cole Wetzel. 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

0: Your Coors Light Drive at 5 on the road. Well, not really on the road. We are here at the Meridian Regional Airport for Wings and Tails 2026 here at the infamous Key Brothers Hangar. I am Ryan, live on location inside your Coors Light Drive at 5. Still got plenty of time to get out here, and hey, maybe you don't feel like doing supper for a Tuesday night. You come out here, $30, get you in, get you as much fish, get you as much shrimp, get you the corn, the potato. They even got chicken wings. I guess that's why they call it Wings and Tails, which they also got all of the exotic, you know, planes from local owners around here. Some pretty cool exotic cars as well. Have not been able to figure out whether or not it's, are we looking at the wings, eating the tails? Are we eating the tails? Are we looking at the, whatever it is, only $30 gets you in out here. That also gets you two drink tickets, which will get you two, you know, adult beverages if that's what you want, or you can have a cold soda if that's more your speed, whatever it is. And of course, you'll see the entrance when you're heading out here towards Meridian Regional Airport. You'll see the entrance. You got a couple of balloons out there. You got a young man waving everyone down out there, so you know where to turn in to come. And hey, not worry about dinner on a Tuesday night and help out with the Navy League with the annual Wings and Tails 2026 live on location. Still time to get on out here and feed your face.
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8: 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Also, special entertainment by Scott McQuaig and the Tomcats. That's Wings and Tails this Tuesday, May the 12th at the Key Brothers Hangar at Meridian Regional Airport. Don't miss it.
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Just after 6, 97 OKK. I'm Todd Berry, and I have 30 minutes of the best country music known to mankind. Like Bailey Zimmerman.

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1: Tim McGraw, in your hometown country, East Mississippi, West Alabama, you've got 97OKK going home. I'm Todd Berry here. B-Dub tonight at 7. He's getting ready to go get his ACM Awards Sunday night. I'm Las Vegas. By the way, if you want to stream the ACMs,

0: easy. Going to be in Prime Video. I know last year you didn't have to even pay to see it. If you just had the app, you could watch it. Now, I'm not sure this year. They haven't announced anything like that yet. It's still going to be a fun Sunday night there at the house watching the awards and all those dressed-up country stars. Like Morgan Wallen, he never shows up for those. But he's going to show up here along with Dierks Bentley and a guy that's won a couple of those ACMs and might win another couple more this week. It's Luke Combs coming up.
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8: It's warm and sunny out there this afternoon across eastern Mississippi, western Alabama. Temperatures have climbed well into the 80s with almost no wind. The air's pretty still out there today. We'll drop back down to 70s this evening, mainly clear with 50s tonight, 80s and sunshine tomorrow and Friday. I'm meteorologist Matt Standridge. 97.

0: 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And that's what I got. 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
1: He works way too much for way too little. He drinks way too early till

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goodbye, so long, get out of here. I thought I've heard all the goodbyes and love. But try this one on for Vincent Mason, 97 OKK.

0: Shaboozy and your hometown country, 97 OKK. Todd Berry here. The good news is the day's almost done for you. Let's get you home. And hey, if you are home, we're going to get you B-Dub. He is next. A fun night. Vegas. B-Dub in Vegas. Can't wait to see the pictures of that. Alan Jackson. His name is John Morgan. His second hit single. And Dan and Shay. Part of another long, continuous country set next.
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97OKK stepping out of the shadows of Jason Aldean, playing with Jason for years on stage. 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